0: There's Michelle Ride here on our Country Music Friday Night Get-Together. I'm Doyle King. Reba McEntire's family is one step closer to welcoming its newest member. Her son, Shelby Blackstock, and his wife, Marissa, recently celebrated their baby boy with a music-themed baby shower. They also revealed the name that they've chosen for their first child, announcing that he's set to arrive in the world in October and will be named Archer Blackstock. Marissa later revealed his full name to be Shelby Archer Blackstock. They opted for a pretty clever shower theme. It's Archer's Welcome to the World Tour, and they displayed the Blackstock family's musical roots in this little baby shower that they put on. Shelby is Reba's only biological child, and it'll be her first biological grandchild. However, she did have a very close relationship with her late stepson, Brandon Blackstock, the son of her ex-husband, Narvel.
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4: From the Grizz FM Weather Center, Saturday brings mostly cloudy skies with isolated showers possible and a high near 82. The chance of rain is 20%. Saturday night will be partly cloudy with a low near 69. Sunday will be mostly sunny and warmer with a high near 91 and heat index near 101.
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0: And the Oak Ridge Boys here on our Country Music Friday Night Get Together. Well, Jamie Johnson is going to get together with all of his friends at the Grand Ole Opry. He said becoming a member wasn't just another career milestone. It was a lifelong dream that at one point in his career felt so out of reach, he considered walking away from that legendary stage altogether. But during a recent conversation with Tracy Lawrence on TL's Roadhouse podcast, Jamie reflected on finally being invited to become an Opry member after more than two decades of performing there. For the longest time, he said, it really got to be a burr in my saddle. I was getting to the point where I didn't want to play it anymore because I wanted it so badly. I wanted to be a member ever since I moved to town, and I always kind of knew that I was called to be a member. And Jamie Johnson, finally, a Grand Ole Opry member.
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0: It's Mindy McCready here on our Country Music Weekend Get-Together. We can call it the weekend, can't we? It is Friday night, and I have our first Texas-sized music set coming up. Merle Haggard is going to kick that off next with Misery and Gin.
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11: Good evening, Central Illinois, and welcome to the weekend, by the way. I'm Chief Meteorologist Jim Kosick. Oh, that humidity is slowly trickling back in across the area. It's under a rather cloudy sky tonight. That we'll pick up an occasional shower. It's no big deal. Low temperature is 64 degrees. Now, again, no soaker on Saturday, but it'll be cloudy to start the day, shower or thunder shower in a few neighborhoods through the midday, early afternoon. Then it finally ends out on a partly sunny note with a late day high of 82. And I'm Meteorologist Jim Kosick.
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She said, I need some time to find myself. I need a little space to think. And maybe we should start seeing other people. And baby, things are moving way too fast for me.

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0: This is Barbara Mandrell, a little help from George Jones, the old possum shuffling out on stage there. I was country when country wasn't cool. I'm Doyle King. Riley Green, he was just a guest on This Past Weekend with Theo Vaughn, and he revealed how much of a chunk of Alabama he actually owns. And the numbers are pretty jaw-dropping. We already knew that Riley Green owned up to about 600 acres of land, almost a whole section in his home state of Alabama. But he updated us with just exactly how much more land he's bought up in recent years. He said, I bought up 1,760 acres, and it all touches. I bought it in little pieces. Every time I go down there, I'm calling my neighbors to see if anybody wants to sell anything. My granddaddy Buford's brother, my Uncle Bill, had some property I grew up running around on. It was just 141 acres. And I bought that first. And since just then, I've grown it. It's a never-ending project. So now he's the owner of some 2,400 acres in Alabama. He owns bulldozers and tractors, says he does everything from working the land and digging ponds to clearing trees and making dirt roads to explore.
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6: From the Grizz Fem Weather Center, Saturday brings mostly cloudy skies with isolated showers possible and a high near 82. Winds stay light from the south. Saturday night will be partly cloudy near 69. Sunday will be mostly sunny near 91 with heat index values up to 101.
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9: The Decatur Police Department is requesting the public's assistance in solving this week's Crime of the Week. Detectives are currently investigating a theft that occurred during the early morning hours of June 29th, 2026 at St. Patrick's Catholic Church. Several large copper downspouts were removed from the exterior of the building overnight. This incident is one of several similar copper thefts reported in the area. Surveillance video shows a possible suspect described as a white male wearing dark clothing and riding a bicycle. Photos of the possible suspect are available on the Crime Stoppers website. Detectives are continuing to follow leads. Anyone with information regarding this incident is encouraged to contact the Decatur Police Department Criminal Investigations Division at 217-424-2734 or submit a tip anonymously through Crime Stoppers at 217-423-TIPS. When contacting Crime Stoppers, be sure to obtain a tip number for your records.
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0: I guess that'd be me. Who needs a heartache, baby? Who needs the pain? Who needs to hang around and take the blame?
1: It's Clay Walker here on our Country Music Friday night. My friends over at Saving Country Music have called it the song of the summer. Now, there's a little bit more race to run, but at this point, Ella Langley has gotten so far out in front and lapped so much of the field, it's a foregone conclusion how this race will end. And she's done it against some massive competitors like Taylor Swift and Drake. And we're talking about all genres. The song of the summer. Ella Langley's win is a big win for country music and traditional country specifically. Ella Langley's Choosin' Texas just spent its 14th week atop the Billboard all-genre pop charts. It just adds more historic benchmarks to this song's already historic run. At this point, the only other single in popular American music history that have done better by a solo woman are I Will Always Love You by Whitney Houston in 92 and 3, and Mariah Carey's We Belong Together in 2005. They both spent 14 weeks at number one.
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0: Here's Mel Tillis, one of my favorites from old Mel. I'm Doyle King. We'll be right back with another Texas Size Music Set. Toby Keith's kicking that off right after this quick break.
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8: Good evening, Central Illinois, and welcome to the weekend, by the way. I'm Chief Meteorologist Jim Kosick. Oh, that humidity is slowly trickling back in across the area. It's under a rather cloudy sky tonight. That we'll pick up an occasional shower. It's no big deal. Low temperature is 64 degrees. Now, again, no soaker on Saturday, but it'll be cloudy to start the day. Shower or thunder shower in a few neighborhoods through the midday, early afternoon. Then it finally ends out on a partly sunny note with a late day high of 82. And I'm meteorologist Jim Kosick.
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0: There's Alan Jackson. Love's Really Got a Hold on You here on our Country Music Friday night. Pam Tillis is celebrating her 69th birthday today. She was born in Plant City, Florida, today in 1957. The country music singer, songwriter, and actress, the daughter of Mel Tillis, originally a demo singer in Nashville, she did score a 91 hit with Don't Tell Me What to Do and has since charted more than 30 singles on the U.S. Billboard country charts, including her only number one in 1995, Mi Vida Loca.
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3: From the Grizz FM Weather Center, Saturday brings mostly cloudy skies with isolated showers before 1, a high near 82, and south wind at 3 to 7 miles per hour. Saturday night will be partly cloudy near 69. Sunday will be mostly sunny near 91, with heat index values up to 101.
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0: It's Janie Fricke here on our Country Music Friday Night Get-Together. I have a couple of notes from country music history. They both involve Johnny Cash, the Man in Black. In 1958, he started a recording session for his third album, The Fabulous Johnny Cash, released in November of 1958 on Columbia after Johnny's departure from Sun Records. And in 2003, John picked up 6 nominations at the MTV Music Video Awards for his remake of Nine Inch Nails' song Hurt from the album American 4, The Man Comes Around. The video, featuring images from Cash's life and directed by Mark Romanek, was named Best Video of the Year by the Grammys and the CMAs, and the Best Video of All Time by NME, a British film site. That we call that the best video ever made. And it was really good, too. Boy, what an interpretation of that rock song.
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0: There's Black Hawk. Well, there you have it. Me here on Our Country Music Friday night. I have another Texas-sized music set coming up, and Randy Travis is going to kick that off next with Deeper Than the Holler.
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3: Hi, I'm Jerry Hinkle, and here's your local tidbit. 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It is famous as the birthplace of the NFL's Chicago Bears, the first home of the Grand Army of the Republic, and a central location for agricultural processing. The city is named after Stephen Decatur, a famous naval hero from the War of 1812. 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
7: Good evening, Central Illinois, and welcome to the weekend, by the way. I'm Chief Meteorologist Jim Kosick. Oh, that humidity is slowly trickling back in across the area. It's under a rather cloudy sky tonight that we'll pick up an occasional shower. It's no big deal. Low temperature is 64 degrees. Now, again, no soaker on Saturday, but it'll be cloudy to start the day, shower or thunder shower in a few neighborhoods through the midday, early afternoon. Then it finally ends out on a partly sunny note with a late day high of 82. And I'm meteorologist Jim Kosick.
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0: It's Roseanne Cash here on our Country Music Friday Night Get-Together. Well, it's always the dang whiskey. Emily Ann Roberts just released a new version of her song, Jack and Jill Daniels, which she first put out as a solo in August of 25. She wrote it with Ryan Beaver, Jeremy Spillman, and Trent Willman, a brilliant spin on the Went Up the Hill nursery rhyme. Emily was nominated as ACM New Female Artist of the Year Award this year, a well-deserved recognition for her. Her incredible voice and traditional country sound have positioned her for a breakout moment over the past couple of years. She's just waiting on that. In this version of Jack and Jill Daniels, she teams up with Ian Munsick. On my Facebook post of the night, you're going to find that on my page, Doyle King, on Facebook. My first name spelled D-O-Y-L-E. If you give me a follow, everything that I post on my Facebook post of the night will show up right in your news feed. Again, that's Doyle King on Facebook.
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8: From the Grizz FM Weather Center, Saturday stays mostly cloudy with a 20% chance of isolated showers and a high near 82. Winds reach 3 to 7 miles per hour. Lows will be near 69 Saturday and 73 Sunday. Sunday will be mostly sunny and hotter near 91 with heat index values up to 101.
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0: There's David Lee Murphy here on our Country Music Friday night. Another look at country music history today in 1980. The Urban Cowboy soundtrack was certified platinum. That double album featured Ann Murray, Kenny Rogers, the Eagles, Johnny Lee, Mickey Gilley, Bonnie Raitt, Linda Ronstadt, and J.D. Souther, Jimmy Buffett and the Charlie Daniels Band, and more. The film, said to have started the 1980s boom in pop country music, known as the Urban Cowboy Movement.
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0: It's John Barry here on our Country Music Friday night. That wraps up my time with you tonight. I'm going to leave you with another Texas-sized music set, though. Mary Chapin Carpenter kicks that off next with Down at the Twist and Shout.
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7: Traffic alert. William Charles Construction will be working on a manhole replacement on 27th Street, weather permitting. This work will cause the closure of the outside southbound lane on 27th Street between Cardinal Drive and Dividend Drive, beginning Wednesday, July 15th until Thursday, July 23rd. Motorists should slow down, use extreme caution, and are encouraged to seek an alternate route around the work zone.
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11: Good evening, Central Illinois, and welcome to the weekend, by the way. I'm Chief Meteorologist Jim Kosick. Oh, that humidity is slowly trickling back in across the area. It's under a rather cloudy sky tonight. That we'll pick up an occasional shower. It's no big deal. Low temperature is 64 degrees. Now, again, no soaker on Saturday, but it'll be cloudy to start the day. Shower or thundershower in a few neighborhoods through the midday, early afternoon. Then it finally ends out on a partly sunny note with a late day high of 82. And I'm meteorologist Jim Kosick.
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Nitty Gritty Dirt Band as we get it all started up here and into the weekend. How you doing? I'm Chaz Mixon. I've got Steve Holy, and we'll get into Barbara Mandrell as well. Here's Reba McEntire.

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0: Barbara Mandrell right there, and I am Chaz Mixon. Hope you're doing all right. Ready for the weekend, the final weekend of July. So, yeah, let's enjoy that. We got some great music to play for you all weekend long. The Judds are coming up next.
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8: From the Grizz FM Weather Center, Saturday brings mostly cloudy skies with isolated showers before 1, a high near 82, and south winds up to 7 miles per hour. Conditions turn partly cloudy with a low near 69. Sunday will be mostly sunny near 91 with heat index values up to 101.
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0: Tanya Tucker for you, and I am Chaz Mixon. Hope everything's going well for you. 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Tracy Byrd is coming up, and Shenandoah is next.
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0: There you go, Tammy Wynette, and I am Chaz Mixon on National System Administrator Appreciation Day. What does that mean? Well, if you're the kind of jerk who only talks to the office IT person when your computer breaks down, maybe you should take a minute today and thank them for all that they do. You know, because Control-Alt-Delete won't fix everything. When's the last time I did Control-Alt-Delete? I can't remember. Tim McGraw's on the way next. Hang on.
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6: The Decatur Police Department is requesting the public's assistance in solving this week's Crime of the Week. Detectives are currently investigating a theft that occurred during the early morning hours of June 29th, 2026 at St. Patrick's Catholic Church. Several large copper downspouts were removed from the exterior of the building overnight. This incident is one of several similar copper thefts reported in the area. Surveillance video shows a possible suspect described as a white male wearing dark clothing and riding a bicycle. Photos of the possible suspect are available on the Crime Stoppers website. Detectives are continuing to follow leads. Anyone with information regarding this incident is encouraged to contact the Decatur Police Department Criminal Investigations Division at 217-424-2734 or submit a tip anonymously through Crime Stoppers at 217-423-TIPS. When contacting Crime Stoppers, be sure to obtain a tip number for your records.
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10: Good evening, Central Illinois, and welcome to the weekend, by the way. I'm Chief Meteorologist Jim Kosick. Oh, that humidity is slowly trickling back in across the area. It's under a rather cloudy sky tonight. That day, we'll pick up an occasional shower. It's no big deal. Low temperature is 64 degrees. Now, again, no soaker on Saturday, but it'll be cloudy to start the day, shower or thunder shower in a few neighborhoods through the midday, early afternoon. Then it finally ends out on a partly sunny note with a late day high of 82. And I'm meteorologist Jim Kosick.
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6: From the Grizz FM Weather Center, Saturday brings a 30% chance of showers, then mostly cloudy skies with a high near 82. Winds come from the south at 5 to 8 miles per hour. Sunday will be mostly sunny with a high near 91 and heat index values near 101.
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0: There goes Alabama, and I am Chaz Mixon, holding down the fort all night long, and certainly glad to have you aboard. Pam Tillis in a few, and Martina sings for us next.
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0: Miss Pam Tillis right there, and I am Chaz Mixon. Songs and artists you won't find anywhere else. We've got them right here. And how about some Randy Travis next?
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9: 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It's time for a look at your forecast from the Storm Center at WAND. It's brought to you by Richards Towing. Car won't go? Need a tow? Call Richards Towing. 217-422-0044. Stuck in a ditch? Son of a gun. 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
10: Good morning and happy weekend, Central Illinois. I'm Chief Meteorologist Jim Kosek. It is a bit more humid early this morning compared to of late. Rather cloudy, a stray shower, 64 degrees by daybreak, going to 82 late in the afternoon on Saturday. That's because we'll still kickstart the day with a lot of clouds, a spotty shower or thunder shower through the lunch hour before it eventually turns out partly sunny. But if you're going to be out and about, once again, mostly rain-free and sweaty for sure. I'm Jim Kosek.
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There's Sweethearts of the Rodeo and Chaz Mixon right here playing all these great songs like Willie Nelson. I've got a good one from Keith Anderson on the way in a few as well. Right now, Tracy Lawrence.

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0: Willie Nelson putting his own spin on the city of New Orleans, and I am Chaz Mixon. It's National Hot Fudge Sunday Day. Legend has it the first ice cream sundae was served in 1881 at a drugstore in Wisconsin. Back then, it was against the law to serve soda on the Lord's Day, so an ice cream float vendor replaced the soda with chocolate syrup and called it a sundae and put an E on the end instead of a Y, so... there you go. Dwight Yoakam, he's on the way next.
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4: From the Grizz FM Weather Center, Saturday has a 50% chance of showers with mostly cloudy skies and a high near 81. Winds will be south at 6 to 8 miles per hour. Sunday will be partly sunny with a high near 91 and heat index values up to 102.
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0: Oh, yeah, Chasing That Neon Rainbow, Mr. Alan Jackson. That's a good one from him. And I am Chaz Mixon. Got a couple of ladies coming up. I do love the country females. Some of my favorite country music is the ladies singing. Dina Carter in a few, and Lynn Anderson is next.
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0: There's Dina Carter for you right there, and I am Chaz Mixon, keeping the music flowing, yeah, all weekend long, just getting the weekend started, as a matter of fact, and I've got a good one from Brooks and Dunn and just a few, and lots more to play for you.
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10: 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It's time for a look at your forecast from the Storm Center at WAND. It's brought to you by Richards Towing. Car won't go? Need a tow? Call Richards Towing. 217-422-0044. Stuck in a ditch? Son of a gun. 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
11: Good morning and happy weekend, Central Illinois. I'm Chief Meteorologist Jim Kosick. It is a bit more humid early this morning compared to of late. Rather cloudy, a stray shower, 64 degrees by daybreak, going to 82 late in the afternoon on Saturday. That's because we'll still kickstart the day with a lot of clouds, a spotty shower or thunder shower through the lunch hour before it eventually turns out partly sunny. But if you're going to be out and about, once again, mostly rain-free and sweaty for sure. I'm Jim Kosick.
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1: Those working man blues. Yes, indeed. That's a good one from Merle Haggard. I'm Chaz Mixon. I've got the king himself, George Strait, coming up, and the Mavericks on the way too. Here's the Judds.

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0: There's Real Thing Cash for you, and I am Chaz Mixon. 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

0: Like the rain. Yeah, there's the man himself, Clint Black, and I am Chaz Mixon. You ready for some more? Let's get into it. Another nice long set of country classics on the way.
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5: 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It's time for a look at your forecast from the Storm Center at WAND. It's brought to you by Richards Towing. Car won't go? Need a tow? Call Richards Towing. 217-422-0044. Stuck in a ditch? Son of a gun. Call Richards Towing, 217-422-0044.
6: Good morning and happy weekend, Central Illinois. I'm Chief Meteorologist Jim Kosek. It is a bit more humid early this morning compared to of late. Rather cloudy, a stray shower, 64 degrees by daybreak, going to 82 late in the afternoon on Saturday. That's because we'll still kickstart the day with a lot of clouds, a spotty shower or thunder shower through the lunch hour before it eventually turns out partly sunny. But if you're going to be out and about, once again, mostly rain-free and sweaty for sure. I'm Jim Kosek.
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0: Mr. John Connolly for you right there, and I am Chaz Mixon. This day, 1988, Set 'Em Up Joe by Mr. Vern Gosden was at number one on the country chart. The song was a tribute song to Ernest Tubb and was Vern Gosden's second number one on the country chart. Highway 101 and Emerson Drive just ahead.
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5: From the Grizz FM Weather Center, showers are possible Saturday with a 50% chance, mostly cloudy skies, and a high near 81. The low will be near 70. Sunday will be partly sunny and hotter with a high near 91, heat index values up to 102, and a low near 74.
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0: There's Paul Overstreet for you as the weekend rolls on. We're just getting it started for you, and I am Chaz Mix and Diamond Rio in a little bit, and I think we're long overdue for some Dolly. She's next.
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0: There's Mr. Kenny Rogers, and I am Chaz Mixon, just about to start up my final hour this morning, and we'll try to get in as many good ones as we can. They're all good around here, huh? Joe D. Messina's next.
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6: 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It's time for a look at your forecast from the Storm Center at WAND. It's brought to you by Richards Towing. Car won't go? Need a tow? Call Richards Towing. 217-422-0044. Stuck in a ditch? Son of a gun! Call Richards Towing. 217-422-0044.
7: Good morning and happy weekend, Central Illinois. I'm Chief Meteorologist Jim Kosek. It is a bit more humid early this morning compared to of late. Rather cloudy, a stray shower, 64 degrees by daybreak, going to 82 late in the afternoon on Saturday. That's because we'll still kickstart the day with a lot of clouds, a spotty shower or thunder shower through the lunch hour before it eventually turns out partly sunny. But if you're going to be out and about, once again, mostly rain-free and sweaty for sure. I'm Jim Kosek.
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Yeah. Oak Ridge Boys in the middle of this set. Mark Chestnut still to go, and I got one from Hal Ketchum as well. Chaz Mixon here with the greatness of Randy Travis.

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0: Mr. Hal Ketchum right there, and I am Chaz Mixon. Today is National Hire a Veteran Day. They're highly trained, qualified, and brave as heck. But leaving the military and entering civilian life can be tough. The best way an employer can honor a veteran is to hire one. There you go. Shenandoah on the way next.
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2: From the Grizz FM Weather Center, Saturday brings a 50% chance of showers, mostly before midday, with clouds and a high near 81. Winds will be south at 6 to 8 miles per hour. Sunday turns partly sunny and warmer, with a high near 91 and heat index values near 102.
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0: Oh yeah, Conway Twitty doing his thing. I'm Chaz Mixon doing my thing here for a few more tunes, and then I'm going to bail out of here and enjoy the Saturday. Tim McGraw is coming up next.
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0: There goes Susie Boggess driving south, and I am Chaz Mixon heading out of here. And you enjoy your Saturday and make the most of the weekend.
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5: 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It's time for a look at your forecast from the Storm Center at WAND. It's brought to you by Richards Towing. Car won't go? Need a tow? Call Richards Towing. 217-422-0044. Stuck in a ditch? Son of a gun! Call Richards Towing. 217-422-0044.
6: Good morning and happy weekend, Central Illinois. I'm Chief Meteorologist Jim Kosek. It is a bit more humid early this morning compared to of late. Rather cloudy, a stray shower, 64 degrees by daybreak, going to 82 late in the afternoon on Saturday. That's because we'll still kickstart the day with a lot of clouds, a spotty shower or thunder shower through the lunch hour before it eventually turns out partly sunny. But if you're going to be out and about, once again, mostly rain-free and sweaty for sure. I'm Jim Kosek.
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It's Just In Case from the Forster Sisters, who moved on from the music business quite a long time ago now. Kathy and June into education, Kim and Christy into interior design. All four looking to spend more time with their families. Kenny Chesney, Ed Bruce, George Strait coming up a little later this hour.

0: Ed Bruce was just wrapping up a season of starring with James Garner on the television series Brett Maverick when My First Taste of Texas came along. A top 10 hit found on the album, I Write It Down. Good morning. We got the King, George Strait, and Tracy Byrd coming up here in just a bit for you.
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2: From the Grizz FM Weather Center, Saturday brings a 50% chance of showers, mostly cloudy skies, and a high near 81. Winds come from the south at 6 to 8 miles per hour. Sunday will be partly sunny, with a high near 91 and heat index values near 102. For the latest news, weather, and community info, visit DecaturRadio.com.
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0: It is said, everything in moderation, but every once in a while, some of us like to push it a little further down the field. It's Trisha Yearwood, and I want to go too far. Good morning. It's the 25th of July. Matt LeBlanc celebrates his 59th birthday today. Also with birthdays, James Lafferty, Mason Cook, and Jafar Jackson. It is also the birthday of Emmett Till, Walter Payton, and Brad Renfro. Born the 25th of July in 1982.
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0: It posthumously became his last number one hit. It's Keith Whitley and A Wonder Do You Think of Me. Tagging along, opening for Morgan Wallen on his I'm Still the Problem tour this summer. Brooks and Dunn coming up next.
1: It's better over here.
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7: 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It's time for a look at your forecast from the Storm Center at WAND. It's brought to you by Richards Towing. Car won't go? Need a tow? Call Richards Towing. 217-422-0044. Stuck in a ditch? Son of a gun. 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
8: Good morning and happy weekend, Central Illinois. I'm Chief Meteorologist Jim Kosek. It is a bit more humid early this morning compared to of late. Rather cloudy, a stray shower, 64 degrees by daybreak, going to 82 late in the afternoon on Saturday. That's because we'll still kickstart the day with a lot of clouds, a spotty shower or thunder shower through the lunch hour before it eventually turns out partly sunny. But if you're going to be out and about, once again, mostly rain-free and sweaty for sure. I'm Jim Kosek.
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It's Crystal Gayle and her biggest hit, a song she says she never grows tired of performing. She says every time she gets to sing it, it reminds her of the success it has brought to her during her career. Don't It Make My Brown Eyes Blue. Craig Morgan, Sammy Kershaw, also Winona Judd coming up a bit later in the hour with that real good, feel-good song. Here's Mel McDaniel.

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0: It's Sammy Kershaw, who began working when he was only 11 years old to help support his family after his father passed away. He worked a number of blue-collar jobs in carpentry, in a rice mill, and as a welder before his big breakthrough hit, Cadillac Style, came along. We got Winona Judd and Tim McGraw coming up here in just a bit.
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5: From the Grizz FM Weather Center, Saturday will be mostly cloudy with a 50% chance of showers before noon and a high near 81. Winds will be south at 6 to 8 miles per hour. Sunday will be partly sunny with a high near 91 and heat index values up to 102. For the latest news, weather, and community info, visit DecaturRadio.com.
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8: The Decatur Police Department is requesting the public's assistance in solving this week's Crime of the Week. Detectives are currently investigating a theft that occurred during the early morning hours of June 29th, 2026 at St. Patrick's Catholic Church. Several large copper downspouts were removed from the exterior of the building overnight. This incident is one of several similar copper thefts reported in the area. Surveillance video shows a possible suspect described as a white male wearing dark clothing and riding a bicycle. Photos of the possible suspect are available on the Crime Stoppers website. Detectives are continuing to follow leads. Anyone with information regarding this incident is encouraged to contact the Decatur Police Department Criminal Investigations Division at 217-424-2734 or submit a tip anonymously through Crime Stoppers at 217-423-TIPS. When contacting Crime Stoppers, be sure to obtain a tip number for your records.
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0: It's Alabama's Fire in the Night. The boys of Fort Payne taking a bit of a summertime break. The latter half of July into August, their next show coming up on the 13th of next month. That'll be in the Sunshine State as they continue on their farewell tour this summer. Travis Tritt and also Rodney Crowell are coming up.
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0: Co-written by Michael Peterson, originally intending a gospel song, it ended up evolving into a country love song. From his self-titled debut album, his only number one hit, it's From Here to Eternity. We got some Tracy Lawrence and some Joe Nichols coming up next.
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3: 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It's time for a look at your forecast from the Storm Center at WAND. It's brought to you by Richards Towing. Car won't go? 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
2: 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We sucked.
1: Just 72 days after reality TV star Kim Kardashian wed NBA player Chris Humphries in a lavish $10 million ceremony billed as the wedding of the century, Kardashian filed for divorce.
3: 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I feel bad for the guy.
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6: Back at the controls of the musical Wayback Machine, that is Kyle Petty's Back Then Again Country Countdown. We're Charlie and Debbie, riding shotgun next to the NASCAR legend, and I've heard of relationships not lasting, okay? But 72 days? Wow. Mm. You ever had a buddy who was married for just a little longer than a cup of coffee?
7: I beat that. I had a buddy that was married for 8 days. eight days. No joke. And listen, I know I've told this probably, and they lived together. They dated for a couple years. They lived together for a couple years. They got married. They went on their honeymoon. They came back. He went to work on Monday and came home, and the house was cleaned out, and he's never seen her again. That is the most fascinating. I wish to God I could say his name right here. I wish I could say her name. That would be even better. But has never seen her again. So 8 days. Yeah, that is
8: fantastic. That's the leader in the clubhouse.
7: Yep. Now, he's happily married now, has two great kids, just a great guy. But it is the greatest story to hear him tell it that you will ever hear.
9: Wow. I think that would have scarred me for the next time. I would have been like, I'm afraid to go home. The house might be empty.
7: I love this guy, but I don't think he's smart enough to be scarred. Okay.
9: Well, what do you say we take our time with the top 20 from this week in 2011? And kicking things off is a song Keith Urban co-wrote with 80s and 90s pop singer Richard Marx. Up two from 22, this is Long Hot Summer on Kyle Petty's Back Then Again Country Countdown with Charlie and Debbie. I can't.

0: Liz Rose co-wrote the song with Lee Bryce. Now, according to Rose, the idea for the tune came after the two of them began talking about how females have our crazy moments. Nah, come on, really? Moving 21 to 19 this week in 2011, that's the Eli Young Band and Crazy Girl on Kyle Petty's Back Then Again Country Countdown.
1: Just going to ignore that last comment. A new survey by Talker Research reveals that 26% of couples believe their partner is their polar opposite. Other findings, people believe that two people should share 54% of similarities for a relationship to be successful. Put a percentage on it if you can. How much do you think you and Morgan have in common?
2: We have three kids.
0: That's all she's got.
2: Yes, three kids. I am telling you, I am constantly fascinated that we can be having a conversation and we are saying the same thing, but she says it in such a different way than I say it, or I interpret it in such a different way than she interprets. It is crazy how we can be that opposite. I mean, it's like you open the door one way, I open the door the other way. You put the toilet paper one way, I want the toilet paper the other. I mean, it's like we're total opposites in so many ways. It blows me away.
3: Number 18
0: this week in 2011 comes from Scotty McCreery. Here's I Love You This Big on Kyle Petty's Back Then Again Country Countdown.

0: The first single from Scotty McCreery's Clear as Day album is up two this week in 2011. I Love You This Big checks in at number 18.
1: We are charging into turn one this week, and on the other side, to date, the final number one of Rodney Atkins' career. As Kyle Petty's Back Then Again Country Countdown rolls on.
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1: From the Grizz FM Weather Center, the forecast calls for a 50% chance of showers, mainly before noon, with clouds and a high near 81. The low will be around 70. Sunday will be partly sunny, near 91, with heat index values up to 102 and light south winds. For the latest news, weather, and community info, visit DecaturRadio.com.
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0: songwriter Red Akins came up with the song's title after hearing a friend say that listening to a Hank Jr. album made him want to ride a dirt road right now. Rising from 19 to 17 this week in 2011, Rodney Atkins, Take a Back Road on Kyle Petty's Back Then Again Country Countdown with Charlie and Debbie.
1: When I hear the term made in America, there are several brands that immediately pop into my head. There's Jack Daniels, there's Chevrolet, and there's Harley Davidson. And speaking of Harley Davidson, you have got to tell the story. I saw this video over the weekend, and I was knocked out about the wild auction for the Harley Davidson for the charity ride.
2: Yeah, listen, this is the craziest thing that's ever happened in 30 years. Bill Davidson, who is a great-great-grandson of the founders of Harley Davidson, Willie G's son, Bill donated a bike from Harley Davidson to the ride this year, and he customized it. I mean, he made it his bike. It's one of one. Celebrating the 250th anniversary of America. It's a really cool bike. He added $20,000 or $30,000 worth of gimmicks and chrome and things to make it nice. So we get to the last night and we're going to auction this thing off, and I'm thinking, oh my God, we're going to be embarrassed. We're not going to be able to sell this thing for $30,000 or $40,000. So I had a couple of plants in the room to get them to run it up a little bit, and we'd figure out how to make something happen. And we're standing on stage, and Rick Allen, my good friend that I worked with at NBC, he starts the auction, and a friend of ours jumps up right off the bat and goes, 100 grand. And I look at my buddies, and I'm like, we're out. We're out.
3: Your plants are off the hook.
2: Our plants are off the hook. We don't need to seed this one. We're out. And it went from 100 to 120, and I'm standing there speechless as it escalates to $220,000 for this bike.
0: Wow.
2: And listen, it is not for the bike. All the money goes to send kids to Victory Junction. It sends almost 100 kids to Victory Junction Camp, which is phenomenal. It's a great gift. But Bill Davidson was just as dumbfounded as I was as we stood there, and a gentleman out of Nashville, Tennessee bought the bike and was tickled to death to have the bike, tickled to death to sink it. But nothing in the history of anything we've ever done on the Kyle Petty charity ride has topped that, or I believe will ever top the 220 grand for a Harley Davidson.
0: That's amazing. And it's great it came on your 30th year.
2: Perfect.
0: I mean, that's just
2: perfect.
0: So perfect. Toby Keith actually wrote the song in early 2010 and almost left it off Clancy's Tavern because of the number of other patriotic songs he's recorded. Somehow, Made in America went from almost left off to the album's first single. This week in 2011, it's number 16 on Kyle Petty's Back Then Again Country Countdown with Charlie and Debbie.

0: Love Done Gone was originally on hold for George Strait. Billy Currington's version this week in 2011, up 16-15 on Kyle Petty's Back Then Again Country Countdown.
1: 2011 saw the passing of Apple innovator Steve Jobs. One can argue that the iPhone is probably the most societal changing innovation of the first quarter of the 21st century. What is the most significant innovation you witnessed in racing in your lifetime?
2: You know what? That's a great question, because there's been so many. I'm just in the sport in general. If we go back to the 60s, when they came up with fuel cells to keep cars from catching on fire whenever they were in an accident, interliners. I want you to think about this. An interliner is a tire inside a tire. Okay. So it's like a space saver. You know, you have your space saver tires now. So it's like a space saver tire inside a big tire. When they first came out with that innovation, this was I guess you couldn't model it. You couldn't simulate it. So they sent my dad, Buddy Baker, Daryl Derringer, some of these guys, they would go to Daytona and they would put a tire on the car with a tire inside a tire, and they would go out and run down the backstretch at 160 or 70 miles an hour and run over something and cut their tire and see if the other tire held them enough that they could get in the corner and not get hurt. And I'm like,
1: oh my gosh. I'm like, wow.
2: They took some of the greatest drivers and put them in cars to test this. So, but it's a huge innovation that saved thousands of lives. And then we come
0: wait,
2: up.
0: Wait, but
2: with,
0: hold on one second. Yeah. So there was someone who said,
2: this is a good idea.
0: Yeah. Hi, y'all. What we want you to do.
2: That's right.
0: Is put this tire on.
2: Yep.
0: And then we want you to go as fast as you can down Daytona and run over that metal spike.
2: Yeah, you know those spikes they throw out whenever you see police chases?
1: Yeah.
2: They put them in something like that in the middle of the backstretch at Daytona. And at 160 or 70, these guys would run over them and pop a tire and then have to hang onto the car and see if they could slow it down and safely come back to the pits. And they made it work. And it saved. Before that, they were fatalities from cut tires and from blown tires. The safer barrier and the safer wall, the softer wall, has been probably that helmet design. I mean, there's so many things. And I can't say that there's one, but the combination of all those things together have totally changed the sport. So it has been a slow process. Not like the Apple iPhone. Not like that. Not instantaneous change the world, but it changed our world.
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0: Rising 18-14 this week in 2011 is single number 92 from country music's king. This is George Strait, and here for a good time on Kyle Petty's Back Then Again Country Countdown with Charlie and Debbie.

0: On Its Way to Number 2 and co-written by Dean Dillon, George Strait, and George's son, Bubba. That's Here for a Good Time. Number 14 this week in 2011.
1: Turn 2 is coming fast, and when we emerge on the other side, the debut single from Eric Church's award-winning Chief album. As Kyle Petty's Back Then Again Country Countdown races on.
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0: The first single from Eric Church's ACM and CMA album of the year, Chief, reaches its peak this week in 2011. Homeboy, number 13 on Kyle Petty's Back Then Again Country Countdown.
1: A new survey by Secret Deodorant reveals that 62% of women have an average of 4 positive interactions with strangers in public bathrooms every month. All right, it's time for... Wait, I'm going to pull back the curtain on Oz for you ladies. For men, it is an unwritten rule. There is no talking in the bathroom. You're there for business and to get out. That being said, I've witnessed more than one really awkward interaction between a celebrity and a civilian in a public restroom. You've probably had 1,000 of these, but do you have one memorable men's room interaction?
2: First, I want to go back with, what is a positive interaction in a bathroom? I mean, oh my goodness, well, man.
1: Because the only negative interaction. What is a woman's negative interaction?
0: What is it? The only interaction I had with a woman who was a stranger in a bathroom, she was in a stall next to me, and I heard her say, "So, what are you doing?" And I'm like, "Not much." And then I realized she was on her phone.
2: So listen, I have witnessed one driver. I have two stories. Because I've witnessed one driver who was standing at a urinal, and a guy comes in and recognizes him and wants an autograph. And the said driver, when the guy asks for an autograph, he just turns around, pees all over the guy's leg, down his boot, and the guy never checks up. He's still getting his autograph signed. And it was so wrong, but so hilarious at the same time. You get what you asked for, man.
0: So is that a positive interaction?
2: You got an autograph and he marked his territory. So, and you look at but then my favorite, and guys don't speak in a bathroom. We went to New York to the Waldorf for the banquet. One of the very first years, and the great Junior Johnson was there. And you'd come out of the ballroom and sneak into the bathroom and then go back into the ballroom while the event was going on. And there were a number of us just happened to be sneaking out at the same time to go to the restroom, and Junior was there. And they had a bathroom attendant, which is a lot more popular now. You know, you see bathroom attendants at airports and everywhere now. So as Junior went to the restroom and got ready to leave, the bathroom attendant handed him a towel and held his hand out like he wanted a tip. And Junior took the towel and looked straight at the guy. And in that southern, slow voice, he said, "Son, I don't pay to pee down south. I ain't paying to pee up here either." And out we went.
0: Oh, wow. I don't know what to say to that. This song received a Grammy nomination for Best Country Song. Here's Trace Adkins and Just Fishin' on Kyle Petty's Back Then Again Country Countdown.

0: In September, that song, the first single and title cut from Jake Owen's Barefoot Blue Jean Night album, would reach number one. This week in 2011, it checks in at number 11.
1: The field has been whittled to 10 songs with a chance at taking country music's checkered flag this week. On the way, we'll hear duets from Kenny and Grace and Brad and Carrie. 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
3: It's 2011. 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
4: 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We sucked.
3: Just 72 days after reality TV star Kim Kardashian wed NBA player Chris Humphries in a lavish $10 million ceremony billed as the wedding of the century, Kardashian filed for divorce.
5: You think I feel good that I, like, met this guy from Minnesota, and I feel awful that, like, I made him move out here and, like, change his whole life, and I feel bad for him? 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I feel bad for the guy.
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0: Holding on with white knuckles next to the NASCAR legend, we're Charlie and Debbie, kicking off our top 10 with a song that Kenny Chesney says made him realize there are some commonalities about getting someone out of your mind and drinking and trying to quit. This week in 2011, up from 11, here's Kenny Chesney and Grace Potter. And why don't we do it a little live from the infield style? This is You and Tequila, number 10 on Kyle Petty's Back Then Again Country Countdown with Charlie and Debbie.
8: Give Grace Potter a big welcome. 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
3: 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This week, Julie in Kearney, Nebraska writes, Kyle, thought you might find this funny. I was cooking spaghetti the other night with my 6-year-old son, and I accidentally dropped a few noodles on the floor and quickly picked them up, put them back on the plate. My kid went crazy, and I had to explain to him the 5-second rule. He wasn't buying it and couldn't wait to tell his father on me. Come to find out, when I looked it up, 20% of us have no issue eating something that's fallen on the floor. One, where are you on the 5-second rule? And two, what have your kids told on you to Morgan about?
4: So I will say this. I finished the last two bites of a peanut butter sandwich this morning that was under the kitchen table. And we did not have peanut butter sandwiches for dinner last night. So I don't know. It was still soft. So I don't have a 5-second rule. I mean, if
0: you don't have a 5-day rule.
4: Hit it, get it. You know what I mean? If it's on the floor, get it, man. That's the way it is. So you know what my kids telling me for? And this fascinates me. I love to sneak a little ice cream or sneak some chocolate. Mm-hmm. And I'm like, I'm sharing. Let's all be in on the conspiracy.
3: Right.
4: Here. You know what I mean? I'll give all of them a little bit too. And then we'll sit down to dinner and they'll tell Morgan, hey, we had chocolate at 4:30 this afternoon. What do you mean you told him? You know what I mean? I'm getting ready to defend you for not having eaten that chicken pot pie because you're not going to eat it all because we had chocolate. They will tell on me. They tell me for sweets. I will say that. That's all they tell me for.
0: Thanks, Julie, for the question. Again, reach out anytime to Ask Kyle. That email address is backthenagain@goprn.com, or you can DM us on Instagram at KP Country Countdown.
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3: The lead single from Luke Bryan's Tailgates and Tan Lines album holds down the number 8 spot this week. Here's Country Girl, Shake It For Me, on Kyle Petty's Back Then Again Country Countdown.

0: Country Universe gave it a B grade, saying that Jason Aldean would have been too aggressive in this song. But Brian, quote, melts away its sexist edge by layering it with goofiness and playful energy, calling it a shamelessly catchy ditty. Okay. This week in 2011, Luke Bryan's Country Girl, Shake It For Me is up 2 from 10 to 8.
1: Another musical lap in the books, and that means we're another one closer to number 1. And upon our return, Dierks Bentley includes the real names of actual friends in a number 1 song as Kyle Petty's Back Then Again Country Countdown with Charlie and Debbie rolls on.
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7: From the Grizz FM Weather Center, showers and storms are possible. Then skies stay mostly cloudy with a high near 81. South winds will run 6 to 8 miles per hour. Conditions stay mostly cloudy with a low near 70. Sunday is partly sunny, high near 91, with heat index values near 102. For the latest news, weather, and community info, visit DecaturRadio.com.
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11: The Decatur Police Department is requesting the public's assistance in solving this week's Crime of the Week. Detectives are currently investigating a theft that occurred during the early morning hours of June 29, 2026 at St. Patrick's Catholic Church. Several large copper downspouts were removed from the exterior of the building overnight. This incident is one of several similar copper thefts reported in the area. Surveillance video shows a possible suspect described as a white male wearing dark clothing and riding a bicycle. Photos of the possible suspect are available on the Crime Stoppers website. Detectives are continuing to follow leads. Anyone with information regarding this incident is encouraged to contact the Decatur Police Department Criminal Investigations Division at 217-424-2734 or submit a tip anonymously through Crime Stoppers at 217-423-TIPS. 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
17: 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The beloved Arts in the Park Festival is making its return to Nelson Park this July. 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More details and a full schedule of performers are available at the city's website. 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It's an event you won't want to miss. For other community events, or if you have an event

0: On its way to number one, Dierks Bentley included names of his actual friends in the first verse of Am I the Only One? Number seven this week in 2011 on Kyle Petty's Back Then Again Country Countdown.
1: We are in the heart of summer barbecue season, and a new survey by Forza Supplements reveals that barbecues, well, they're making people fat. I know we were probably puzzled by that. Other findings, the average person eats 3,000 calories at a barbecue, or the equivalent of 1.5 days worth of food, and 50% of barbecue diners go back for seconds, 12% go back for fourths. You, almost more than anyone I know, might be qualified to give the definitive opinion on one of life's great American debates. You've been everywhere. You've eaten them all. Who has the best barbecue in America, Kyle Petty?
2: That is a great question. That is an, and I'm going to say, and this is going to, I'm not sidestepping this. I'm going to say where I'm from, Lexington barbecue.
1: Oh,
0: yeah.
2: So I'm going to have to say Lexington pulled pork, vinegar base.
1: Lexington is world famous.
2: I'm going to have to say that. Having said that and defended my great state of North Carolina and their barbecue tradition, I am going to say that I have come to the conclusion through all my years of riding motorcycles and doing this stuff is you can eat barbecue from Maine to Miami, from California to North Carolina, from Seattle to Key West, and never eat the same meal twice. Because barbecue is regional. It's a certain taste that people in that area like. So they believe they have the best. God bless them. They have the best for Missouri. They have the best for Texas. They have the best for, you know, everybody has the best. And that's the thing. You can't argue that. The one thing that is the constant are the Bush's baked beans. I mean, the beans are the same. No matter where you eat, the beans are always the same. I don't know how that bean and God in his infinite wisdom said, and you will be the barbecue bean. And he put it on earth, and it has become the barbecue bean of the United States.
0: Well, moving from 8 to 6 this week in 2011 is Lady A's first single from their Own the Night album. This is Just a Kiss.

0: Justin Moore said he chose to record the song because he thought it was, quote, one of those songs you hear one time and know immediately it's special. This week in 2011, If Heaven Wasn't So Far Away, number 5 on Kyle Petty's Back Then Again Country Countdown with Charlie and Debbie.
1: If Heaven Wasn't So Far Away is a ballad in which a young man fantasizes about being able to spend a day in heaven visiting friends and family members who have passed. You get the fantasy. What would be the first thing you'd want to say to your loved ones? What do you hope they'd say to you?
2: So we're not a very emotional family. I'd probably say, hey, what you been up to? Missed you.
1: Oh.
2: You know what I mean?
1: Yeah.
2: That kind of thing. You know
1: just
2: what I mean?
1: Casual.
2: You just kind of pick up wherever you left off.
0: Yeah. Just curious. How's the weather up here?
1: Yeah.
2: How's the golf? How's the racing? How about that? That would be even better. But, you know, but I don't think it's that, you know, for me, it's just, and I say it a lot of times, when you love someone and care about someone, all you want to do is pick back up where you left off. You don't, it's not a new beginning. It's not a start over. It's, you just want to pick back up where it's at. So that would probably be it. You would tell them you loved them and just say, how's it been going?
3: Number 4.
0: Co-writer Wyatt Durrett told Taste of Country that he has been a longtime fan of Jimmy Buffett and that he wanted to write a beach themed song. Not only did he do it, not only did he go to number 1, but the Zac Brown Band even got Jimmy Buffett to sing on Knee Deep. Number 4 this week in 2011 on Kyle Petty's Back Then Again Country Countdown.

0: The Zac Brown Band's You Get What You Give album featured Colder Weather, which would be nominated for the CMA's Single and Song of the Year. And that one, Knee Deep, number four this week in 2011.
1: We are barreling full throttle into turn four, running three wide. Who takes country music's drive into victory lane this week? The answer is next, as Kyle Petty's Back Then Again Country Countdown with Charlie and Debbie races to the finish.
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0: That song received a Grammy Award nomination for Best Country Solo Performance, but it lost to Taylor Swift's Mean. Falling from 2 to 3 this week in 2011 is Honeybee from Blake Shelton on Kyle Petty's Back Then Again Country Countdown with Charlie and Debbie.
1: Speaking of Blake Shelton, just saw a television appearance by him the other day. Every time I see him, all clean cut and respectable, I see him, I can't help but think about the first time we saw him with that legendary mullet. My friend, your hair. A constant source of questioning that I get from people. Now, I love the reason that you haven't cut your hair in decades. You've told the story here before, but it bears repeating for all who wonder, why's that boy got that long hair and that ponytail?
2: So I had long hair. I let my mom always made me get a buzz cut when I was little, and then I swore I'd let my hair get long, and as I got married and got older, my hair got long. And I went to drive for Felix, and Felix was from Cuba. And Felix complained about my hair all the time. Didn't complain about me tearing up his race cars, but complained about my hair all the time. So finally I went and got my hair cut, and we went to Talladega, and I got in a big wreck, broke my leg, crushed my hip, had to sit out for like 5 or 6 months. So I convinced Felix, who was a little superstitious, that because I got a haircut, that's the reason I broke my leg. And I never cut it again. That's the way it was. I just didn't cut it. It's fallen out now, but I didn't cut it again. So that's the reason for the long hair was I just never wanted to get cut. Earnhardt asked me one time, he said, why don't you get your hair cut? And I said, think of the money you can spend on beer if you don't get a haircut. Just think of it that way. Just think of it in that terms. And I think he understood that term, that analogy.
0: Got to have priorities. Tomorrow would soon become Chris Young's fourth consecutive number one. This week in 2011, it moves closer, climbing from 4 to 2 on Kyle Petty's Back Then Again Country Countdown with Charlie and Debbie.
3: Tomorrow, I'm going to leave here. I'm going to let you go and walk away like every day I said I would. And tomorrow,

0: walk away like every day I said I would.
1: Chris Young told Taste of Country that Frank J. Myers came into the writing session with the idea. He was like, I was thinking about this at the gym, and he played it for us, the first half of the verse. Young went on to say that all the writers agreed that that was probably one of the best things any of them had ever written. This week in 2011, Tomorrow, number two on Kyle Petty's Back Then Again Country Countdown.
2: The dirt road is fast disappearing in this country, it seems. When I hear your stories of growing up in Level Cross, I'm kind of envisioning an area that's populated by dirt roads and, of course, the sound of your dirt bike. When you think about that term now, what's the best thing you ever found at the end of a dirt road?
3: So we lived on Branson Mill Road, which was a dirt road. And the best thing at the end of our dirt road that we lived on was Whit's store. And Whit's store had one gas pump. And we would ride motorcycles. Me and Rodney and Randy and Wayne and all of us would ride and ride. And we'd always find our way at Whit's store. And we had a full tank of gas, a Coca-Cola, and a pack of Nabs was the best thing at the end of a dirt road. I'm telling you, when you're 12, 13 years old, all you want to do is ride another 2 hours. It's not a girl. It's not boots and a pickup and cut off jeans. We're too young for that.
1: Right, we'll get to that eventually.
3: It's a Coke and a pack of Nabs, I'm telling you.
1: Written and sung by Colt Ford and Brantley Gilbert first. By the way, these two also wrote Jason Aldean's My Kind of Party. Anyway, both recorded his own version of Dirt Road Anthem. However, it's Jason Aldean's version that leaps from 3 to 1 this week in 2011 on Kyle Petty's Back Then Again Country Countdown with Charlie and Debbie.

0: 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Hal Petty's Back Then Again Country Countdown is produced and engineered by John J.T. 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

0: Here's John Conley with those Friday Night Blues here on our Country Music Weekend Get-Together. I'm Doyle King. Little history on the Eagles, who weren't even a band when they played their first gig together July 12th of 1971. The musicians who would go on to dominate popular music in the 70s and 80s performed together publicly for the first time as a backing band for superstar Linda Ronstadt, and at a pretty unexpected venue. Don Henley, Glenn Frey, Bernie Ledden, and Randy Meisner, all veterans of various groups in Southern California's country rock scene in the early 70s, and they were hand-picked by Linda herself to form this new band, her backup band. Matter of fact, that's why they were selected. Henley was a drummer in a group called Shiloh. Kenny Rogers first discovered them in Dallas and brought them to L.A. to record, while Glenn Frey had worked in a duo called Long Branch Penny Whistle with J.D. Souther. I've got more on the history of how the Eagles came about when we continue our weekend get-together. But first, we got to take a little commercial break and be back with John Anderson, Trisha Yearwood, and Brooks and Dunn.
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2: From the Grizz FM Weather Center, showers and storms are possible, then skies stay mostly cloudy with a high near 81. South winds will run 6 to 8 miles per hour. Conditions stay mostly cloudy with a low near 70. Sunday is partly sunny, high near 91, with heat index values near 102. For the latest news, weather, and community info, visit DecaturRadio.com.
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0: Here's Brooks and Dunn with Neon Moon here on our Country Music Weekend get-together. We're talking about how the Eagles first performed. Linda Ronstadt was picking a backup band, and she found Don Henley, who was a drummer in a group called Shiloh, Glenn Frey in a duo called Long Branch Penny Whistle with J.D. Souther. Randy Meisner had played in Rick Nelson's Stone Canyon Band, and Bernie Leadon had performed in the Flying Burrito Brothers prior to playing with Ronstadt. The new group made its debut backing Linda during a performance at Disneyland on July 12, 1971. And the chemistry between those band members so undeniably special that Don Henley and Glenn Frey soon approached Linda Ronstadt to inform her of their intention of splitting off and forming a new band of their own with those musicians, leaving her once again to hire an entirely new backup band. As a matter of fact, the Eagles only played one live gig with her before they became the Eagles. That Disneyland show, their only one with her. The sound of them playing together with her immortalized on her self-titled third studio album that came out in 1972.
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0: This is Mary Chapin Carpenter here on our Country Music Weekend. I'll be right back with my first Texas-sized music set of the day. Alan Jackson kicks that off next with Summertime Blues.
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8: 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It's time for a look at your forecast from the Storm Center at WAND. It's brought to you by Richards Towing. Car won't go? Need a tow? Call Richards Towing. 217-422-0044. Stuck in a ditch? Son of a gun. 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
9: Good morning and happy Saturday, Central Illinois. Here's your WAND forecast. We're starting off the weekend with a few rain showers this morning, but we'll be drying off as we head throughout the day. We'll keep the clouds around, however. That means temperatures today are limited to the low 80s, and with the clouds sticking around tonight into our Sunday, lows will be in those low 70s. But tomorrow we're turning the heat up and even adding more chances for some showers and storms into the afternoon, so stay weather aware. I'm meteorologist Olivia Colon.
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Here's Tanya getting into some kind of trouble here on our Country Music Weekend. Well, it ain't easy to get there, and it's not cheap to stay. But those who have made the trek now over this festival's 10-year history will swear that there ain't nothing like the Mile Zero Fest in Key West, Florida. You can't replace or exchange experiencing your favorite music in paradise, especially smack dab in the middle of frozen winter. The setting's spectacular, and so are the people. And for some, it's an annual pilgrimage. For others, a one-time splurge. But either way, it's worth it. And the 2027 lineup just announced, crowned by the headliners Cross Canadian Ragweed, Old Crow Medicine Show, the resurgence of Ryan Bingham, and the surging Wyatt Flores and Caitlin Butts, and of course the undercard stacked as well with

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5: From the Grizz FM Weather Center, showers and thunderstorms are likely mainly before noon with a high near 81. Rain chances are 60%. Conditions turn partly cloudy with a low near 70. Sunday will be partly sunny and warmer with a high near 91 and heat index values up to 102. For the latest news, weather, and community info, visit DecaturRadio.com.
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0: It's Janie Fricke here on our Country Music Weekend. I'm Doyle King, and there have been a lot of concerns about Lionel Richie following his health scare. But Luke Bryan had one on-brand question to ask him. In case you missed it, Lionel faced a pretty shocking moment on stage recently. He was performing the opening night of his Sing a Song All Night tour in St. Paul, Minnesota, when tragedy struck. Richie was performing Dancing on the Ceiling when he was forced to take a seat. He said he felt dizzy quite quickly. He was ushered off the stage and taken to the hospital as a precautionary measure. And per Whiskey Riff, the conversation went, Luke Bryan, asked one question. Lionel, was you drinking? Well, if that isn't the single most Luke Bryan question I've ever heard. Richie replied, hell no, I wasn't drinking. But the next response might be even more Luke Bryan coded than the last. He said, well, then that was the problem. You should have been drinking. That would have cleared everything up. Luke, of course, didn't say this until he knew that Lionel was out of the woods. But Lionel had to disavow that statement in a sense. As you can't follow that, brother. That brother, talking about Luke Bryan, he ain't well in the head.
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0: Sawyer Brown, Trouble on the Line, here on our Country Music Weekend. I'm Doyle King, and I'll be right back with another Texas-sized music set. Keith Whitley is going to kick that off next with his great song, When You Say Nothing at All.
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10: 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It's time for a look at your forecast from the Storm Center at WAND. It's brought to you by Richards Towing. Car won't go? Need a tow? Call Richards Towing, 217-422-0044. Stuck in a ditch? Son of a gun! Call Richards Towing, 217-422-0044.
11: Good morning and happy Saturday, Central Illinois. Here's your WAND forecast. We're starting off the weekend with a few rain showers this morning, but we'll be drying off as we head throughout the day. We'll keep the clouds around, however. That means temperatures today are limited to the low 80s, and with the clouds sticking around tonight into our Sunday, lows will be in those low 70s. But tomorrow we're turning the heat up and even adding more chances for some showers and storms into the afternoon, so stay weather aware. I'm meteorologist Olivia Colon.
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It's Exile here on our Country Music Weekend get-together. Alan Jackson officially retired from touring and playing full shows at the end of June. A massive blowout at Nissan Stadium in Nashville. An exhausted Jackson had to hold on to somebody's shoulder to make it off stage at the end of that set as the fireworks went off. And you tend to take his word that it truly was the finale. Of course, Alan may make some one-off appearances, but due to his neurological disorder, CMT, his days of long-haul touring and 24-song concerts are probably going down as the sun sets. But even as Jackson finished his final tour and final concert, he said he wasn't done with music entirely. He just released a new song, a cover of Still the One. That was one of my Facebook posts of the night. It was originally recorded by Orleans, and it turns out that we're not going to have to wait very long for another new album from Alan Jackson because they recorded Last Call, One More for the Road, the finale, live from Nashville, and that is going to be out on CDs and

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2: From the Grizz FM Weather Center, a 40% chance of showers and thunderstorms is expected, with mostly cloudy skies and a high near 81. Winds will be south around 7 miles per hour. The low will be near 70. Sunday will be partly sunny, high near 91, with heat index near 102. For the latest news, weather, and community info, visit DecaturRadio.com.
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5: The Decatur Police Department is requesting the public's assistance in solving this week's Crime of the Week. Detectives are currently investigating a theft that occurred during the early morning hours of June 29, 2026 at St. Patrick's Catholic Church. Several large copper downspouts were removed from the exterior of the building overnight. This incident is one of several similar copper thefts reported in the area. Surveillance video shows a possible suspect described as a white male wearing dark clothing and riding a bicycle. Photos of the possible suspect are available on the Crime Stoppers website. Detectives are continuing to follow leads. Anyone with information regarding this incident is encouraged to contact the Decatur Police Department Criminal Investigations Division at 217-424-2734 or submit a tip anonymously through Crime Stoppers at 217-423-TIPS. When contacting Crime Stoppers, be sure to obtain a tip number for your records.
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0: Here's John Michael Montgomery with Be My Baby Tonight here on our Country Music Weekend get-together. Looking at a note from country music history today in 2003 and referring to Dixie chick Natalie Maines' comment about the United States President George W. Bush and the current situation in Iraq, Merle Haggard, who'd released a song critical of U.S. media coverage of the Iraq War, issued a press statement saying, I don't even know the Dixie Chicks, but I find it an insult for all of the men and women who fought and died in past wars when almost the majority of America jumped down their throats for voicing an opinion. It was like a verbal witch hunt and lynching. Merle Haggard on the cancellation, and that wasn't even a term back then in 2003, of the Dixie Chicks and Natalie Maines.
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0: It's our Country Music Weekend get-together. There's Randy Travis, I'm Doyle King, and I got Ricochet coming up to kick off a nice long Texas-sized music set singing about Daddy's Money next.
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6: 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It's time for a look at your forecast from the Storm Center at WAND. It's brought to you by Richards Towing. Car won't go? Need a tow? Call Richards Towing. 217-422-0044. Stuck in a ditch? Son of a gun! Call Richards Towing. 217-422-0044.
11: Good afternoon and happy Saturday, Central Illinois. Here's your WAND forecast. We're heading into this afternoon with a spotty shower or two, but most of us are drying off, however, keeping the clouds around, which means highs today are limited to the low 80s, and with clouds sticking around tonight, they'll be limited overnight to the low 70s. But as we head into our Sunday, we're turning the heat up. We'll have a heat advisory go into effect with highs expected to reach the 90s, so do what you can to stay cool. I'm meteorologist Olivia Colon.
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0: Here's how Ketchum would pass the point of rescue here on our country music get-together. Well, Johnny Cash was in need of rescue after not having a big hit for a decade. We're going to talk about his run with Columbia Records and how Mercury had offered him a big old chunk of change to jump ship. But first, a little background. Johnny, one of the biggest stars in country music during his 26-year run at Columbia. But in 86, that run came to an end, and the story behind it became the stuff of Nashville legend. It's been well told through the years how Cash opened up to a local newspaper, opened up his local newspaper on the morning of July 18th, to read that Columbia Records was dropping him after 26 years. He'd had a run of hits like Ring of Fire, Folsom Prison Blues, Daddy Sang Bass, A Boy Named Sue, Sunday Morning Coming Down, and 8 number one albums in an 8-year span between 63 and 71. But after about 81, the hits dried up, and by 86, Cash and Columbia were at a stalemate, with him feeling the label had stopped promoting him, and the label feeling that his albums simply no longer sold well. That's when Mercury jumped in and offered Alan Jackson a big old chunk of change to jump ship. And we'll talk more about that and play some more great country music along the way. Toby Keith, Martina McBride, and Dwight Yoakam all coming up.
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6: 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Here's what's happening about town. 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

0: Here's Dwight Yoakam with Please, Please, Baby here on our Country Music Weekend. We were talking earlier about Johnny Cash and how he hadn't had a big hit in about 10 years and how he opened up a newspaper to read that Columbia Records was dropping him after 26 years. But Mercury Records offered him a large sum to jump ship, the deal supposedly to afford Cash the chance to announce his decision, claiming that an overzealous reporter from the Nashville, Tennessean, saw the news on his desk during an unrelated interview and broke that story. Oh, it caused a firestorm after USA Today picked it up. The fallout and embarrassment for all involved. But in retrospect, Columbia defended their choice. However, Johnny Cash went on to a solid but unspectacular run with Mercury from 86 to 91, and then he signed his surprising deal with Rick Rubin's American Recordings and ended up with a number one song on the rock alternative chart. You probably remember Johnny's take on the Nine Inch Nails song, Hurt.
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0: I'm Steve Warner here on our Country Music Weekend get-together. I'm Doyle King. I've got another Texas-sized music set coming up for you, and Kenny Rogers' signature song is going to kick that off right after this quick break.
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0: 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It's time for a look at your forecast from the Storm Center at WAND. It's brought to you by Richards Towing. Car won't go? Need a tow? Call Richards Towing. 217-422-0044. Stuck in a ditch? Son of a gun. Call Richard Stowing, 217-422-0044.
12: Good afternoon and happy Saturday, Central Illinois. Here's your WAND forecast. We're heading into this afternoon with a spotty shower or two, but most of us are drying off, however, keeping the clouds around, which means highs today are limited to the low 80s, and with clouds sticking around tonight, they'll be limited overnight to the low 70s. But as we head into our Sunday, we're turning the heat up. We'll have a heat advisory go into effect with highs expected to reach the 90s, so do what you can to stay cool. I'm meteorologist Olivia Colon.
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0: That's Vern Gosden on our Country Music Weekend. I have on my Facebook post of the day new single reviews that are out from my friends over at Country Central. It features a lot of new music from Kenny Chesney, Turnpike Troubadours, Luke Bryan, Silverada, Cody Jinks, Carter Faith, Wyatt Flores, and Jelly Roll. You can watch all of the videos on my Facebook post of the day, new single reviews from my friends at Country Central. My Facebook page is Doyle, spelled D-O-Y-L-E, Doyle King on Facebook. 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Again, that's Doyle King on Facebook.
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5: From the Grizz FM Weather Center, mostly cloudy skies are expected with a low near 70. Sunday will be partly sunny with a high near 91 and heat index values up to 102. Monday will be mostly sunny and hot with a high near 96 and southwest gusts up to 23 miles per hour. For the latest news, weather, and community info, visit DecaturRadio.com.
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0: Here's Alan Jackson here on our Country Music Weekend get-together. There were two deaths in country music today. In 1995, we lost Charlie Rich, the singer and musician who died in his sleep at age 62. He acquired the nickname the Silver Fox and best remembered for his 1973 hits Behind Closed Doors and The Most Beautiful Girl. But Charlie's destructive personal behavior famously culminated at the CMA Awards ceremony in 1975 when he presented the award for Entertainer of the Year. And while visibly intoxicated, instead of reading the name of the winner, who happened to be John Denver, he pulled out a lighter and set fire to the envelope with his cigarette lighter. Never forget that. And in 2017, we lost songwriter and record producer and recording artist Billy Joe Walker Jr. His death followed a period of declining health. He was 65 years old when he died today in 2017.
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0: There's Rick Trevino wrapping up my time with you on our Country Music Saturday get-together. I'll leave you with some Sawyer Brown and a nice long Texas-sized music set that hits the airwaves right after this quick break.
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0: 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It's time for a look at your forecast from the Storm Center at WAND. It's brought to you by Richards Towing. Car won't go? Need a tow? Call Richards Towing. 217-422-0044. Stuck in a ditch? Son of a gun! Call Richards Towing. 217-422-0044.
12: Good afternoon and happy Saturday, Central Illinois. Here's your WAND forecast. We're heading into this afternoon with a spotty shower or two, but most of us are drying off, however, keeping the clouds around, which means highs today are limited to the low 80s, and with clouds sticking around tonight, they'll be limited overnight to the low 70s. But as we head into our Sunday, we're turning the heat up. We'll have a heat advisory go into effect with highs expected to reach the 90s, so do what you can to stay cool. I'm meteorologist Olivia Colon.
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Well, hi there, I am Lou Jones, and see this list of songs, it's as long as my arm here, and I'm going to play as many of them as I can for you. 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

0: Monday will be mostly sunny and hot with a high near 95 and gusts up to 23 miles per hour. 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
4: The Decatur Police Department is requesting the public's assistance in solving this week's Crime of the Week. Detectives are currently investigating a theft that occurred during the early morning hours of June 29, 2026 at St. Patrick's Catholic Church. Several large copper downspouts were removed from the exterior of the building overnight. This incident is one of several similar copper thefts reported in the area. Surveillance video shows a possible suspect described as a white male wearing dark clothing and riding a bicycle. Photos of the possible suspect are available on the Crime Stoppers website. Detectives are continuing to follow leads. Anyone with information regarding this incident is encouraged to contact the Decatur Police Department Criminal Investigations Division at 217-424-2734 or submit a tip anonymously through Crime Stoppers at 217-423-TIPS. When contacting Crime Stoppers, be sure to obtain a tip number for your records.
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But they're all sitting on the world we're trying to win. 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

0: It is Mary Chapin Carpenter and Passionate Kisses. Ronnie Millsap back there in A Woman in Love. We also heard from Brooks and Dunn, Lost and Found. I am Lou Jones. Now back to Mary Chapin Carpenter. She will be doing Asheville, North Carolina on the 1st of August. Coming up next, stick around for Eddie Rabbit.
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9: 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It's time for a look at your forecast from the Storm Center at WAND. It's brought to you by Richards Towing. Car won't go? Need a tow? Call Richards Towing. 217-422-0044. Stuck in a ditch? Son of a gun. Call Richard Stowing, 217-422-0044.
10: Good afternoon and happy Saturday, Central Illinois. Here's your WAND forecast. We're heading into this afternoon with a spotty shower or two, but most of us are drying off, however, keeping the clouds around, which means highs today are limited to the low 80s, and with clouds sticking around tonight, they'll be limited overnight to the low 70s. But as we head into our Sunday, we're turning the heat up. We'll have a heat advisory go into effect with highs expected to reach the 90s, so do what you can to stay cool. I'm meteorologist Olivia Colon.
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Well, starting off the hour, that is Johnny Lee. My name is Lou Jones with Great Classic Country Songs. And I tell you what, it's a Saturday, so if you are going to work on your classic car, you bring the torque wrench and something cold to drink, and I will play the music. Here is Sammy Kershaw.

0: That is Ricky Van Shelton, and Life Turned Her That Way. Montgomery Gentry before that, Lonely and Gone. It is Lou Jones here. Montgomery Gentry, by the way, are due tonight to be at Red Wing, Minnesota at the Wheat Trail Festival. And so that should be quite a gig there. Coming up, Roseanne Cash, if you will keep it right here.
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6: From the Grizz FM Weather Center, patchy fog is possible early with mostly cloudy skies and a low near 72. Sunday will be partly sunny with a high near 90 and heat index values up to 102. Monday will be mostly sunny with a high near 94 and gusts up to 23 miles per hour. For the latest news, weather, and community info, visit DecaturRadio.com.
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0: That is Kenny Rogers and Lady. We also heard from Travis Tritt and a member of the Country Club. I am Lou Jones. Now, Kenny Rogers' song Lady was originally written and first performed by Lionel Richie of the Commodores in the pop field. And interestingly enough, one of the recent times, I think it was in the early 2000s, that I was in Nashville for a radio conference, Lionel Richie himself was also there promoting his music, and I think about four people away from me at the line at the airport. They're coming up, Alabama. Keep it right here.
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10: 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It's time for a look at your forecast from the Storm Center at WAND. It's brought to you by Richards Towing. Car won't go? Need a tow? Call Richards Towing. 217-422-0044. Stuck in a ditch? Son of a gun! Call Richards Towing. 217-422-0044.
11: Good afternoon and happy Saturday, Central Illinois. Here's your WAND forecast. We're heading into this afternoon with a spotty shower or two, but most of us are drying off, however, keeping the clouds around, which means highs today are limited to the low 80s, and with clouds sticking around tonight, they'll be limited overnight to the low 70s. But as we head into our Sunday, we're turning the heat up. We'll have a heat advisory go into effect with highs expected to reach the 90s, so do what you can to stay cool. I'm meteorologist Olivia Colon.
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0: That is Colin Ray, and I think about you, Sarah Evans, before that, and taking us into the millennium and the year 2004. That is Suds in the Bucket. It is Lou Jones here, and coming up here, I got Toby Keith, if you would keep it right where you have it.
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5: From the Grizz FM Weather Center, patchy fog is possible early with mostly cloudy skies and a low near 72. Sunday will be partly sunny with a high near 90 and heat index values up to 102. Monday will be mostly sunny with a high near 94 and gusts up to 23 miles per hour. For the latest news, weather, and community info, visit DecaturRadio.com.
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7: The Decatur Police Department is requesting the public's assistance in solving this week's Crime of the Week. Detectives are currently investigating a theft that occurred during the early morning hours of June 29, 2026 at St. Patrick's Catholic Church. Several large copper downspouts were removed from the exterior of the building overnight. This incident is one of several similar copper thefts reported in the area. Surveillance video shows a possible suspect described as a white male wearing dark clothing and riding a bicycle. Photos of the possible suspect are available on the Crime Stoppers website. Detectives are continuing to follow leads. Anyone with information regarding this incident is encouraged to contact the Decatur Police Department Criminal Investigations Division at 217-424-2734 or submit a tip anonymously through Crime Stoppers at 217-423-TIPS. When contacting Crime Stoppers, be sure to obtain a tip number for your records.
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0: It is Waylon Jennings. That is Amanda. And we heard from Brad Paisley and Wrapped Around. It is Lou Jones here. Now, speaking of Brad Paisley, he's going to be pretty busy beginning in August on the 4th of August, which is a Tuesday night, Davenport, Iowa. Following that, he joins a whole bunch of good folks at the Westchester, Ohio, I think it's a Voice of America thing, a Voices of America Country Music Fest. Rascal Flatts joins Brad Paisley along with Blake Shelton, Jordan Davis, Scotty McCreary, Easton Corbin. Should be quite a show. Coming up, Brooks and Dunn, keep it right here.
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0: It is David Lee Murphy right there. Murphy's Law with a good song. Party Crowd. Also, Steve Earle and Guitar Town. And we heard from Brooks and Dunn and the song that got it all started for them back in 1991, Brand New Man. It is Lou Jones here with Keith Whitley on the way. Stay right where you are.
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12: 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It's time for a look at your forecast from the Storm Center at WAND. It's brought to you by Richards Towing. Car won't go? Need a tow? Call Richards Towing. 217-422-0044. Stuck in a ditch? Son of a gun! Call Richards Towing. 217-422-0044.
13: Good evening, Central Illinois, and happy Saturday here to WAND Forecast. We're heading into this evening with mostly cloudy skies, which means overnight lows tonight are only in the low 70s. Tomorrow, we turn the heat and humidity up. We're going to be getting to the low 90s, and with the humidity feeling more like low 100s, a heat advisory is going into effect for most of the area, so do what you can to stay cool, and we'll even be adding in a chance for a thunderstorm or two for a few of us farther west heading into the evening. I'm meteorologist Sally Biel-Colon.
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hi and a good afternoon to you. Welcome to a Saturday's worth of great country classics. I'm Lou Jones. Alan Jackson and the Mercury Blues right here. And Ford didn't make the Mercurys anymore, but they liked his performance so well.

0: That is Ronnie Millsap and A Stranger in My House. Martina McBride back there, and the song was called Blessed. And we're here from Alan Jackson. And you know, there's a whole lot of Mercurys around as classic cars. A lot of Ford products, but only a few of them, the Mercurys, as they stand out. Coming up, Dwight Yoakman, Buck Owens, right here with your very own Lou Jones. Do not go away.
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2: From the Grizz FM Weather Center, patchy fog is expected, with mostly cloudy skies and a low near 72. Sunday will be partly sunny, with a high near 90 and heat index values up to 102. Well, Monday will be mostly sunny, near 94, with heat index values up to 110. 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

0: Well, digging around a bit in the Randy Travis songbook, that one we hadn't played in a while, so I thought we would dig it out. Look Heart, No Hands went number one for him back in the early 1990s there. George Strait before then, and if you're thinking you want a stranger, there's one coming home. I'm Lou Jones, and coming up, John Anderson next up.
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7: 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It's time for a look at your forecast from the Storm Center at WAND. It's brought to you by Richards Towing. Car won't go? Need a tow? Call Richards Towing. 217-422-0044. Stuck in a ditch? Son of a gun! Call Richards Towing. 217-422-0044.
8: Good evening, Central Illinois, and happy Saturday. Here's your WAND forecast. We're heading into this evening with mostly cloudy skies, which means overnight lows tonight are only in the low 70s. Tomorrow, we turn the heat and humidity up. We're going to be getting to the low 90s, and with the humidity feeling more like low 100s, a heat advisory is going into effect for most of the area, so do what you can to stay cool, and we'll even be adding in a chance for a thunderstorm or two for a few of us farther west heading into the evening. I'm meteorologist Sally Villacolon.
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Hey, welcome in. I am Lou Jones. We get into another hour of great classic country here, and I thank you for joining me. Big song here by T.G. Shepherd. Here is Finally.

0: It is Shania Twain right there. Love gets me every time. I'm Lou Jones. Now, Shania Twain was supposed to be in New York a couple of days ago releasing a brand new album. I don't have the name of it yet, but I'll let you know. Garth Brooks before that and Shameless. My name is Lou Jones, and we will be hearing from Mrs. Garth Brooks right after these messages. Trisha Yearwood coming up.
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5: From the Grizz FM Weather Center, the forecast calls for mostly cloudy skies with patchy fog late and a low near 72. Sunday will be partly sunny with a high near 90 and heat index near 102. Monday will be mostly sunny, high near 94 with heat index near 110. For the latest news, weather, and community info, visit DecaturRadio.com.
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0: It is Ronnie McDowell of Wandering Eyes. Brooks and Don before that and Red Dirt Road, Western Oklahoma, pretty famous for those things. You see a lot of that red dirt. Speaking of Okies, Tricia Yearwood, we heard from her, and she's in love with the boy. I'm Lou Jones. Lone Star is on the way next.
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0: Well, a Grammy Award-winning performance there by Travis Tritt and Marty Stewart and the Whiskey Ain't Working. And Mo Bandy before that, and I love those patriotic songs, and that was his soiree into that realm with Americana. Came out in 1988, well in advance of the 2001 thing, by the way. It is Louie Jones here with Tanya Tucker coming right up.
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3: 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It's time for a look at your forecast from the Storm Center at WAND. It's brought to you by Richards Towing. Car won't go? Need a tow? Call Richards Towing. 217-422-0044. Stuck in a ditch? 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
7: Good evening, Central Illinois, and happy Saturday here to WAND Forecast. We're heading into this evening with mostly cloudy skies, which means overnight lows tonight are only in the low 70s. Tomorrow, we turn the heat and humidity up. We're going to be getting to the low 90s, and with the humidity feeling more like low 100s, a heat advisory is going into effect for most of the area, so do what you can to stay cool, and we'll even be adding in a chance for a thunderstorm or two for a few of us farther west heading into the evening. I'm meteorologist Salavio Colon.
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